0: said, this is Delilah. What can I do for you?
1: Hi, Delilah. Basically, I was engaged to this woman 24 years ago. We were too young, and we just sort of drifted apart. We never broke it off. And about a year ago, I got an email from her. She looked me up on the internet and found me just to see what I was doing. And we started emailing, and soon enough, we were phoning 3 times a day. And last October, we got together again, physically, and we've discovered that we are each other's love of our lives.
0: So what you say you never broke up. You just forgot to call her and say, by the by, I'm dumping you for 24 years?
1: Not that I forgot. Just that I didn't know what to do. I was too young.
0: Time during that, next 6 months, year after, you just wandered off into the darkness. You never thought, gosh, I should really call this girl and let her know that I dumped her.
1: I did, actually. And then it turns out by that time she was engaged to somebody else.
0: Ah, so she forgot to dump you.
1: No. It was a mutual thing. And then in the meantime, we both got married to other people. And
0: now you're back together.
1: And now we found each other again.
0: And what's her name?
1: Larissa.
0: So now if you get upset with Larissa again, are you going to let her know? Are you going to sit down and have a conversation about it?
1: Oh, Delilah, you have never seen such communication between two people as we have between ourselves.
0: Really?
1: She'll be walking past the telephone, and I will be calling her, and she'll have it in her hand, and it rings.
0: So does that let you know that maybe you were meant to be together?
1: Oh, yes. Oh, no question about it. I wish we could teach the world about this, but,
0: Do you just feel like you have this magical secret that nobody else could possibly understand?
1: It's just something we have. It's just beautiful and wonderful.
0: Did you feel like this before with your wife?
1: No, never. I've never felt like this with anybody.
0: Well, let me see if I can't find a song that adequately sums up everything that you're feeling.
1: That would be wonderful.

0: 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Help, Delilah. My neighbor and I have been hanging out for about a year. We play cards. We play Yahtzee. We play board games. We sit on the porch for hours talking. He tells me I'm his best friend and that he loves me as such. He even gives me a little kiss goodnight. We go to dinner, we go to lunch, sometimes we go to movies. The problem is, I want more. Not sure if I should voice my feelings and risk losing a friend or just continue keeping things the way they are. I might mention he's 27 years younger than me. Any advice would be more than welcome. Thank you in advance from Allison." Allison, I will have my Mama Delilah words for you coming up next. 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

Tonight's Delilah's Dilemma is from a listener who is playing Yahtzee, playing board games, playing card games, but being played. Allison, you have been put in the friend zone. Very clearly, you have been put in the friend zone. If your Yahtzee playing, board game playing friend wanted you out of the friend zone, trust me, he's had plenty of times and plenty of opportunities to make that move. It sounds to me like he is very comfortable allowing you to meet his emotional needs and to be his best friend and to hang out with him nightly, but that's all he wants. Because if he wanted more, trust me, he would be making the move to have a whole lot more going on in this relationship. So you can continue to spend your time aching and longing for a deeper connection, or you can say, you know what? You're a lot of fun. You're kind of cute. I enjoy our time together, but I really want to build my life and I want a partner that wants to be with me. And then go find that partner. Because this young man doesn't want that kind of intimacy with you, or he would have let you know that long ago. That is my biggest impression from this. If he wanted to be with you, to be a couple with you, he would have made a move in the first couple of days or the first couple of weeks, and it's been a year. So you can continue to settle for being a bestie, which is not a bad thing to have, or you can spend your energy finding your life partner. Good luck and God bless you.

0: evening. Hello, my friend. Hello. Welcome to your Wednesday night. Summer flying by. Have you been out on the water? Have you been out boating, kayaking, canoeing, paddleboarding, swimming, dog paddling, sitting in a kiddie pool in your front yard, something? Have you eaten watermelon? Sweet and delicious. Have you spent time with your kids or your grandkids or your nieces or nephews or young people who thrilled to a water balloon fight? I am here to cool you down on this hot August night. 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

received this delightful letter from Barb Kearney, who is so in love. She says, I'm 71 years young, and my sweetheart is 78 years old. We met 21 years ago, and we've been married 20 wonderful years. Bernie's first wife died of cancer about 6 years before I met him on a blind date. I had been recently divorced after a 23-year marriage to an alcoholic. My friend said to me, I know this sweet man would be perfect for you. He's very lonely since his wife passed. Like, that should matter to me. I said, I'm not interested in meeting anyone. She said, you can just meet him. You don't have to marry the guy. Well, the rest is history. I call him my Prince Charming. We've never had a fight. We still hold hands. That blind date was the best thing I ever did. Barb, here's a song for you and Bernie.

Hopefully your workday is behind you, your cares and troubles as well. Put all that out of your mind and focus on the good things in life. And I am here to take your calls, to share your stories, to smooth off the rough edges of your day after hours. Come on in and make yourself at home.

0: myself.
1: Hi, you've called the Delilah Show. 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
2: This is Gaia.
1: What can I do for you, Gaia?
2: I was wondering if you could play a song for me.
1: Who are you thinking of as we celebrate a summer of love?
2: A crush I have.
1: Who are you crushing on?
2: His name's Eli.
1: And what do you love most? Like most, because we're just crushing. We're not to the love stage yet. What do you like most about Eli?
2: He's always so nice to me. He's always talking to me.
1: So he's just a nice guy.
2: He is.
1: And is he cute to boot?
2: Very.
1: Nice guy, very cute. Have you gone and done anything fun this summer?
2: No, not this summer, not yet.
1: Not yet, we need to drop the hint, huh?
2: Yeah.
1: Okay, I'll do my part.

0: keeping you company on this August night, Wednesday night. Thank you for joining me. Thank you for being a part of my night, a part of this show for years now. Thank you for the comments that you leave me on social media. If you're on TikTok, look me up, Radio Delilah. Brit is Fun wrote, closing my eyes and pretending I'm in the back seat of my parents' car on the way home. 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

0: Hi, good evening. Is this Bob?
1: This is Bob.
0: Hi, Bob. What can I do to make your night a little better just for you?
1: I just want to tell you about the most incredible lady I have ever met.
0: Okay, what's her name?
1: Her name is BJ, and I met her about 9 years ago, 10 years ago, something like that. And we met in a paralegal class, as a matter of fact. And when she walked into the room, the place lit up. That's the kind of a person she is. Bright, vivacious, and most people at first look think she's a flake. And I'm here to tell you that she is probably the most intelligent lady, one of the most beautiful ladies I have ever seen.
0: So she's bright, vivacious, she's a knockout, so people naturally assume she's not that bright?
1: That she's an idiot, yeah.
0: What song do you want to hear for BJ?
1: I'm going to let you do the thing you do best.
0: Now, are you guys dating? Are you together? Are you a couple?
1: I was an idiot. I let her walk out of my life about 7-8 years ago.
0: Oh, Bob, what were you thinking?
1: I couldn't say those three little words.
0: So pride got in your way.
1: Yeah, pride, stupidity, you know, whatever.
0: You don't sound like a stupid person.
1: Well.
0: So you let fear stop you from telling her how you felt?
1: Mm-hmm.
0: You knucklehead, you.
1: Yes. I agree, 1,000%.
0: What we have to do here is, number one, hope she may, by some stretch of the imagination, be listening.
1: She probably is. Well, you know, it was 8 years ago, but she was listening to you then. I don't think she'd have stopped.
0: Well, we'll play a song for her, but let this be a lesson to other young people that may be listening.
1: Yep.
0: That you don't let love pass you by.
1: Nope. There's a thing called carpe diem. Anyway, pick a good one for me, would you?

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What does that mean? That means life can beat you up. Wildfires, storms, being laid off, having your heart broken by a sweetheart.

0: getting ghosted, having your adult children say, ah, yeah, thanks for breaking your back to raise me, but I'm just going to walk away and pretend like you don't exist. All those things can break your heart into a million pieces. I am here to remind you that life is still precious, still so worth living. There are monarch butterflies and bumblebees in national parks, flowers galore, beautiful trees, beautiful people, grandbabies and nieces and nephews, and life in abundance. Whatever things are good, whatever things are pure, whatever things are sweet, think on these. I am here to remind you to think on the sweet things in life and do not let the storms of life destroy you. 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

0: Carrie, thank you for your patience. Who are you thinking of tonight?
1: My son, Brandon.
0: How old is Brandon?
1: He's 19.
0: You don't sound old enough to have a 19-year-old.
1: Oh, thank you.
0: You don't sound 19 yourself.
1: Oh, yeah, I am. I'm way over it.
0: Okay, so tell me about your young man.
1: Well, he's a wonderful young man. He's the most important man in my life. He always will be, and he always has been. He was my miracle. He saved my life many times. Just knowing that he was there for me kept me going through so much, and he has sacrificed so much for me and for our family, and I just want him to know how much I love him and how special he is to me. He took time off from college to help me take care of my mom, who's sick, and he took a whole year off for that, and he's still helping, and I just want him to know how great I think he is and how proud I am of him for everything he's doing, and that I love him.
0: So he has a generous and a kind heart.
1: Extremely.
0: He's a nurturer.
1: Yep, he is.
0: And
1: he's wonderful.
0: He's your hero.
1: He's my hero, yep.
0: I'll play a song for him. I'm glad that you are blessed with such an awesome young man.
1: Thank you, Delilah.

So you're a little bit tired, a little bit worn out, but hopefully you had a good day, a productive day, a day that included talking to someone you love and telling them how much you love them. That's what we try to do each night, encourage you to share your heart. And now is your chance to do just that because the phone lines are wide open.

0: Hi, good evening. Welcome to the Delilah Show. Who is this?
1: Amanda.
0: Hi, Amanda. Who are you thinking about tonight?
1: My best friend and her boyfriend. They went through some rough times last week, and she made a big mistake, and he decided to forgive her, and they're so in love, I wanted to dedicate a song to them.
0: And why isn't your best friend calling me then?
1: She didn't know about it. I just wanted to surprise her. I know, you know, it's her favorite song, and, you know, she was really heartbroken last week. And
0: You say she made a mistake, like on a scale of 1 to 10, with 1 being she burned the ziti and 10 being she went out with his best friend, where does her mistake fall on the scale?
1: Probably about an 8.
0: Ouch.
1: Yeah, but, you know, they're in love, and he was mad for, you know, about a day, but he decided to give her another chance because he really cares for her. And he's a really great guy, so I figured they deserved it.
0: And what's his name?
1: Christian.
0: And hers?
1: Bethany.
0: And what song do you want to play? You're playing matchmaker here, Amanda. What song do you want to hear for your friends?
1: Leanne Rimes, How Do I Live?
0: All right, let me see what I can do for you.
1: All right, thank you.

0: 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I will still tuck you into bed on a relaxing note. 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

0: Hi, good evening. Who's this?
1: This is Chris.
0: Chris, what can I do for you tonight?
1: I was just wondering if maybe you could play a song for a special guy that I really like.
0: What's his name?
1: His name is Craig, and I work with him. And I've never felt this way before. I feel like I'm back in high school again. I'm 44 years old, and he knows I'm interested in him. And I see him every day at work, and he sees me every day at work. And
0: so is there a little spark flying going back and forth?
1: For me, there is, but I don't know about for him.
0: So you're not sure where he stands, if he just wants to be co-workers or if he wants to, you know, be co-workers that meet over the drinking fountain and...
1: Right.
0: Yeah.
1: Right. And he knows I'm crazy about him, and I feel like I'm back in high school again.
0: You've got a crush on Craig.
1: And I don't know what to do. I mean, I've done everything, but... actually come out and ask him out, do you know what I mean?
0: Well, I'd say this is a pretty bold move. If this Craig can hear you talking about him on the radio and know that even though you're coworkers, you still wanna, you know, take a swim in the company pool.
1: Right.
0: And not respond, then he's not interested.
1: Right.
0: But if he brings you flowers tomorrow or comes up to your desk tomorrow and says, you know, it could have been another Chris on the air last night talking about another Craig, but I'm guessing it was you and let's go see a movie.
1: Right.
0: And it's all good.
1: All right.
0: To that end, let me see what I can play for you.
1: Okay.
0: You have a good night.
1: Thank you. You too.

0: I love knowing that I get to be a part of your romance or a part of your joy when you find out you're expecting, or a part of your kids' lives when you tuck them into bed. But I am equally honored to be a part of your sorrow when you're going through tough times. We've been through some tough times together, let me tell you. Divorces, oh yeah, went through those while I was on the air. And loss, losing your loved ones. I am honored that you let me be a part of the tough times as well as the good times. And I hope the good times outweigh the tough times 1,000 to 1. I'm glad you are here with us tonight as we share your stories from the heart. 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

0: Catherine. What can I do for you?
1: Hi, Delilah. I've wanted to talk to you forever. I've called like a million times.
0: Well, I'm glad you made it through. And tell me, who is on your heart tonight?
1: My ex-boyfriend, Jordan. We've been through a lot through the past year, and I am crazy in love with him, and he just doesn't feel the same anymore. And no matter what I do, it just seems like I can't make him love me.
0: No, you can't. You can never make someone love you. They either do or they don't.
1: Exactly. And it's hard.
0: Yeah, it is. And you try everything. You try looking cute. You try making him jealous. You try standing on your head and screaming at the top of your lungs, but I love you. And
1: it
0: doesn't matter.
1: Exactly. Tried it all. None of it works.
0: So you want me to find you a song to help with that closure process, that letting go process?
1: I would love you to find me a song.
0: Catherine, here's something that a counselor told me years ago when I just could not get over my first husband. And I thought that in order to let go and move on, I had to stop loving him, that those feelings had to go away. And she looked at me, she said, Delilah, they'll never go away. But that's okay. You can still move on with your life. And that was a really strange concept for me. I accepted that, you know what, when you love somebody that completely, you will love them forever. But if they don't want to participate in your life and to be a part of your life, there's nothing you can do to force it. So move on.
1: That's true. Just be happy for the memories, I guess.
0: And live life fully wherever you are in whatever context.
1: Exactly.
0: Let me find a song for you.

Tonight's Delilah's Dilemma is from someone who is playing card games, but it sounds like her game-playing partner is playing bigger games with her heart. We will delve into this story and see what kind of hand of cards she's been dealt. Stay tuned for that coming up next.

0: Hi, Jen. This is Delilah. What can I do for you?
1: Well, I'm just calling to give my love to my soulmate and my best friend in the world, Jeff. He's been my partner for 3.5 years, and we have a beautiful baby boy together. He's 1.5 years old. His name's Niles. And I have had 3.5 wonderful years with this man, and I love him so much. He is just my soulmate, my best friend, and a wonderful, wonderful father to our son. And we've been separated now for almost 4 months, and I wanted to send my love out to him because I miss him so much.
0: All right. God bless you, honey.
1: Thank you.

0: Allison writes, "Hello, Delilah. Please help. Help, Delilah. My neighbor and I have been hanging out for about a year. We play cards. We play Yahtzee. We play board games. We sit on the porch for hours talking. He tells me I'm his best friend and that he loves me as such. He even gives me a little kiss goodnight. We go to dinner. We go to lunch. Sometimes we go to movies. The problem is I want more. Not sure if I should voice my feelings and risk losing a friend or just continue keeping things the way they are. I might mention he's 27 years younger than me. Any advice would be more than welcome. Thank you in advance from Allison." Allison, I will have my Mama Delilah words for you coming up next. You're listening to Delilah.
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Tonight's Delilah's Dilemma is from a listener who is playing Yahtzee, playing board games, playing card games, but being played. Allison, you have been put in the friend zone. Very clearly, you have been put in the friend zone. If your Yahtzee playing, board game playing friend wanted you out of the friend zone, trust me, he's had plenty of times and plenty of opportunities to make that move. It sounds to me like he is very comfortable allowing you to meet his emotional needs and to be his best friend and to hang out with him nightly, but that's all he wants. Because if he wanted more, trust me, he would be making the move to have a whole lot more going on in this relationship. So you can continue to spend your time aching and longing for a deeper connection, or you can say, you know what? You're a lot of fun. You're kind of cute. I enjoy our time together, but I really want to build my life and I want a partner that wants to be with me. And then go find that partner. Because this young man doesn't want that kind of intimacy with you, or he would have let you know that long ago. That is my biggest impression from this. If he wanted to be with you, to be a couple with you, he would have made a move in the first couple of days or the first couple of weeks, and it's been a year. So you can continue to settle for being a bestie, which is not a bad thing to have, or you can spend your energy finding your life partner. Good luck and God bless you.

0: Do you ever come up with great ideas? I do, usually in the middle of the night. And then I become fixated on them. Then I become obsessed with them because I have wild ADHD and I'm a little bit compulsive. I come up with great ideas in the middle of the night. If I don't write them down, I beat myself up for days. If I do write them down, I become a maniac because it's all I focus on for a while. But you need to write down your good ideas. And then you need to write down all the reasons those good ideas should work. There's going to be plenty of people telling you why it won't work. I am here to say, figure out how to make it work. If you have a good idea, if you have a great idea, something that will impact the world for good, maybe not the whole world, maybe just your neighborhood, maybe just your partner, maybe just your child, write down that good idea. And then write down all the reasons you need to focus on it and do it. And shut your ears to the folks who will tell you, you'll never make it. Because if you listen to them, you won't make it. If you listen to me, you're halfway there already. 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

0: Aubrey. What can I do for you?
1: Hey, I was just going to call and share about, first tell you, I've listened to you. I'm 23 now, but I've listened to you since I was in junior high. And I just wanted to call you tonight. I was reflecting on my way back home from my parents' house and reflecting on some of my loved ones. And I thought I'd share about my loved ones.
0: Okay. And now that we're here together, what can I do for you?
1: I'm engaged, newly engaged, and I wanted you to pick a song to dedicate. I met him when I was 18. I'm 23 now, and it took 5 years of friendship for us to finally be together. And it was a long road, and we have an interesting story. But he's with me now, and I just have peace, joy, and happiness, and never felt this way about anybody in my whole life. And I just wanted to ask if you could pick from your knowledge of sweet love songs to dedicate to my sweet man.
0: So 5 years you were friends before you made that step into relationship. Now, were you friends, but you had a crush on him and wanted to kiss his face, or you were truly just friends?
1: You already know I had a huge crush on him.
0: That whole 5 years you were looking at him going, sure, let's just be friends, but couldn't I just have one kiss, one small little one? Couldn't you just hold me in those strong arms for the rest of my life, huh?
1: That's right. He's my Prince Charming. And as soon as I saw him in the cafeteria, I thought, oh my gosh, he is the most handsome man I've ever seen up close. And he's finally mine. It took a long time and a long story. We had such a story.
2: When your legs don't work like they used to before, and I can't sweep you off of your feet,

It's late. You're tired. You had a long day. Hopefully you got a lot done and you feel good about yourself. Hopefully you reached out in love to someone else and connected heart to heart. Whatever you're doing, I'm glad you're doing it with us.

0: Sharon, thank you for calling. I understand there's somebody you want to brag about tonight.
1: Oh, yes. My husband.
0: What's his name?
1: We'll just call him Sean.
0: Okay. Sean. Is that what he likes to be called?
1: Yes, it is.
0: Is there another name he would prefer to be called by?
1: No, that's usually what I call him.
0: Okay.
1: That's kind of brief for his long name because he's from China. And so whenever you're trying to mix American syllables with Chinese syllables, sometimes you get kind of mixed up.
0: So, Sean, it is. And what do you want to tell me about your hubby?
1: Oh, well, we've been together 14 years as of this year. And he stepped into from being a professional in the business world to handling three kids that he had never had any education, take care of children except for reading books and going to the sports games and events and things like that. And I'm really proud of him.
0: So he took on not just a wife, but a ready-made family, and he stepped up to the plate and he did it well?
1: Absolutely. He knows how to combat those firestorms that parents have to go through, and no one's ever really prepared until it's your day.
0: And you've been married how many years?
1: 14 years.
0: Because you're still grinning. You sound like newlyweds. You're so in love.
1: Oh, yeah. Every day is a new day, and it makes me be appreciative of him even more. And I feel that, other people who are in my shoes who have left their first one because of the problems that were making me realize there's got to be someone better out there. It's not just me, you know. And I feel we're very fortunate as well.
0: Will you go give him a big hug and tell him thank you for being so good to you and your children? And I'll play a song that says that.

0: smoothing off the rough edges of your Wednesday night. I am here each night so that I can talk to you, so that I can listen to you, which is even more important than talking to you a lot of times, so that I can hear your stories and find out who you love and why you love them, so that we can share heart to heart and make the night a little more peaceful, a little more joyful, a little more inspiring. 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

0: Hi, good evening. Who's this?
1: This is Matt.
0: Matt, what can I do for you?
1: Oh, I'd just like to request a song and dedicate it to my beautiful wife, Rebecca, if I could. And let her know that I love her very, very much.
0: Okay. Tell me about your beautiful wife and why you love her very, very much.
1: Oh, I just love the things she does for me. She makes me very happy. She makes me laugh and makes me smile all the time if I'm sad. We've only been married for about 4 months now, but all these last 4 months have been awesome. And I like always being with her and being able to let her know that I love her.

0: just about time for me to disappear out of here and take off into the darkness. If I didn't get to your request or your dedication, I'm sorry. I hope that the songs touched your heart. I hope that they filled your spirit with encouragement. Have a wonderful Thursday, and do me a favor, take some time out of your Thursday schedule to slow down and love someone. Good night. 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

0: What can I do for you, Denise?
1: Well, I need a song. I'm not sure which song. I think you can pick it out for me. I was remarried. I'm in my 50s. My husband left me about 3 years ago. It was my second marriage. He was very narcissistic. And it's taken me all this time, almost 3 years, to really get over him. And I need some kind of a song that just says how I'm starting over and I've finally gotten over all the pain and the trauma of all this.
0: Okay, so if he was that narcissistic, why did it take you 3 years to get over him instead of saying, whoo, don't let that screen door hit you on the backside on your way out, buddy?
1: I tell you why, because when you're involved with someone like that, first of all, I've never come across that ever before. It's just a terrible thing, and it's not the normal breakup. It's very traumatic to people. It's very emotional, and that's part of what happens when you're involved with someone like that, and it's actually good to kind of make people aware of this. It was a real bumpy ride for me for quite a while, and I'm finally over it, and I'm very proud of myself because it really, I was down about as low as you can go, and I really had to pull myself back up, and it's been rough, but I did it.

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1: Partly cloudy overnight with a low of 58. Southwest winds 5 to 10 miles per hour. Mainly sunny Thursday, highs around 90. Mainly clear skies Thursday night, 55. From the Weatherology Weather Center, I'm meteorologist Paul Trombley on 104.3 Cities FM. Right now, it's 66 degrees.

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1: The hygiene habit that has everyone talking. 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
0: Coming up in the 7 o'clock hour, we stumbled across a laundry survey that revealed some questionable habits. 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
1: Lows dip down to about 58 overnight under mainly clear skies. Southwest winds 5 to 10 miles per hour. High of 90 Thursday, mainly sunny skies. Lows around 55 Thursday night, mainly clear skies. From the Weatherology Weather Center, I'm meteorologist Paul Trombley on 104.3 Cities FM. Currently, it's 67 degrees.

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1: Lows dip down to about 58 overnight under mainly clear skies. Southwest winds 5 to 10 miles per hour. High of 90 Thursday, mainly sunny skies. Lows around 55 Thursday night, mainly clear skies. From the Weatherology Weather Center, I'm meteorologist Paul Trombley on 104.3 Cities FM. 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
1: Lows dip down to about 58 overnight under mainly clear skies. Southwest winds 5 to 10 miles per hour. High of 90 Thursday, mainly sunny skies. Lows around 55 Thursday night, mainly clear skies. From the Weatherology Weather Center, I'm meteorologist Paul Trombley on 104.3 Cities FM. 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
1: The hygiene habit that has everyone talking. 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
0: Coming up in the 7 o'clock hour, we stumbled across a laundry survey that revealed some questionable habits. 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
1: Here's your weatherology forecast, brought to you by Ag Country. Mainly clear overnight with a low of 58. Southwest winds around 5 miles per hour. Thursday, high of 90. From the Weatherology Weather Center, I'm meteorologist Paul Trombley on 104.3 Cities FM. Currently, it's 61 degrees.

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0: Coming up in the 7 o'clock hour, we stumbled across a laundry survey that revealed some questionable habits. 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
1: Mainly clear skies today with a high of 90. Winds out of the southwest, 8 to 15 miles per hour. Lows around 57 tonight, mainly clear. Highs around 79 tomorrow, clear skies. From the Weatherology Weather Center, I'm meteorologist Paul Trombley on 104.3 Cities FM. Right now, 62.
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2: My brother is amazing. 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And so I have started to pull back and only send him the best ones.

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1: The hygiene habit that has everyone talking. 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
0: Coming up in the 7 o'clock hour, we stumbled across a laundry survey that revealed some questionable habits. Plus Bree's pop quiz. We're talking about expiration dates.
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0: Turns out that stuff in your ears you've been trying to get rid of is actually there for a reason.
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2: 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Oh my, my, oh my, my love, I take one look at you, you're taking me out.

0: most of that. 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
1: This is gross.
0: It is gross, but we need to talk about it, Bree.
1: Oh, okay.
0: Mrs. Matt and I, we have a bedtime routine, right?
1: Why can't I play the pony music?
0: Because that's not the routine I'm talking about. No, this is what Bree wants me to play. Go. That's not it. I'm talking about getting ready for bed.
1: Yeah.
0: So she'll go and do her thing. Mm-hmm. Gets all ready. Mm-hmm. And then she gets all snuggled into bed. Mm-hmm. And then it's my turn. So I go in and I power wash my teeth, as I call it, use the water pick.
1: Oh, yeah, that thing. You got me hooked on that.
0: Yes. And then I brush my teeth.
1: Oh, you power wash and then brush?
0: Then I brush.
1: Oh,
0: yes.
1: Is that loosens, what you're supposed to do?
0: I don't know. It just loosens everything up.
1: Okay. I'm learning more.
0: And then I'll sometimes, like, if I don't take a shower at night, I'll clean my face. Just get cleaned up. I hate going to bed feeling yucky. I can't stand that.
1: Yeah.
0: And the last thing I do is I grab a tooth or a Q-tip, and I clean my ears. And I've been doing this for years. Every night?
1: Every night. Wow.
0: And Mrs. Matt, she said to me, you know you're not supposed to clean your ears every night.
1: Yeah, I was going to say, that's aggressive.
0: And then my germaphobe Matt came back with, that's gross. I would rather have clean ears than nasty earwaxy ears. So when I got up the next morning, Mrs. Matt had already done her research on this.
1: Oh, I love that.
0: And sent me an email. And all it said was in the email subject said, see, I told you.
1: She's my hero.
0: And here's what she sent. According to ear, nose, and throat specialists, earwax is not something your body accidentally made too much of. It serves an important purpose by helping prevent infection and keeping the area lubricated, right? Oh, God.
1: Well, it's funny that you say this because Maverick, my son, has had the most earwax I've ever seen on any human in my entire life.
0: Really?
1: Like, it has to come from Bryce's side of the family, my husband. That's what I said. And it's not like normal colored earwax. Like, if we're going to talk about earwax, it's almost like usually like a lighter caramely color.
0: Yeah.
1: His is like dark.
0: That
1: earwax.
0: Really dark.
1: Yes.
0: Almost like it looks bloody, kind of. Not bloody. But I mean, it's so darkly. It has almost a rustish tinge to it. Yeah,
1: yes.
0: I've seen that. Yeah.
1: You've seen that. Well, that's in his ears. It's so gross. So I actually asked ENT doctors, ears, nose, throat. I'm like, have you seen this? And they were like, yeah, he's got a lot of wax for a kid, but some kids are just waxy. And I'm like, that's disgusting. Like, I was seriously worried about how much came out of his ear. So I used the Q-tip on him and I cleaned it out after bath because that's usually when I do it for him.
0: Yeah.
1: And when I took it out, like, I am not kidding you. Like, this thing had to have come out of his ear. And it was over the top of the Q-tip by, like, I don't know, like half an inch. Something. Oh, like God, a chunk. Bree. Like a chunk came out. That can't be comfortable.
0: No, it's not.
1: But, like, also gross. They have just, like, tiny little itty-bitty ears. So, like, on a baby, what I've always used on him, they have these, like, little things that are like a hook almost.
0: Yeah, I've seen those.
1: And you have to take it out. Yeah, you scoop it out, which I used to do for him. But now he can have, like, the actual Q-tips. But then he wanted to help. And I'm like, you know when you shove a Q-tip in, like, way too far? It just feels icky. Yeah. It hurts really bad. Yeah, well, I didn't want that to happen to him.
0: Have you seen those wax, those candles?
1: I have wanted to try one of those so bad. They look so cool.
0: I heard they're a scam. No, I heard they're just, it's a scam.
1: No, they're not. I asked ENT about that because my husband Bryce bought some for our house. We haven't done them yet, obviously. But I said, do those actually work? And she's like, yeah, they do.
0: Really?
1: Yes.
0: Wow. Maybe I should do a wax candle every night instead of clean my ears out.
1: But I can't imagine doing that with a 3-year-old running around here. Light my candle on top
0: right.
1: of my head.
0: Lay down. Yeah. Well, I'm going to light a candle on your little ear, okay? Stand by.
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7: Sunshine mixed with clouds at times today, with highs around 90. Winds out of the southwest, 8 to 15 miles per hour. Partly cloudy again tonight, lows around 57. Highs level off around 79 tomorrow. Sunny skies. From the Weatherology Weather Center, I'm meteorologist Paul Trombley on 104.3 Cities FM. 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

0: We found a poll that asked one question I never thought anyone would actually research.
1: It has to do with what you do after clipping your fingernails. And some people are absolutely wild. Matt, you're going to struggle.
0: The hygiene habit that's got everyone talking, coming up next. This is your story, at least.
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0: Apparently not everyone, Brie, cleans up after clipping their nails.
1: In fact, a surprising number of people just leave them wherever they land.
0: The gross poll that's making people question humanity, Matt and Brie Mornings, Cities 104.3.
1: So my husband, Bryce, probably doesn't want me to tell this story, but I'm going to do it anyways. He can't really lean over and cut his own toenails. Mm-hmm. Like, he really struggles with that.
0: Yeah.
1: To the point, like, ever since we've been dating and married, I am the one who clips his toenails.
0: That's true love right there.
1: I know it is. It's gross. It's true love. But we just had our anniversary and we went and got actual pedicures.
0: Yeah.
1: And I was like, you know what? I like this because I haven't been doing probably a good job on his feet. Like, I'm not an expert and you're supposed to like soak your feet before you do it and do all of that. But when I do this, usually I'll be like, okay, get on the bed or something. So like your foot's up so I don't have to like bend over myself.
0: What a girl.
1: No, not like that. Yeah, I take him off the toenails with my teeth, Matt.
0: Oh, God. Free. The hell's wrong with you?
1: No, I clip them. But they usually end up like on our floor of our bedroom. And then I'll either clean them up if I can see them or I go get the vacuum too. And it grosses me out, though. I'm like, this has to be vacuumed and cleaned up. End of story.
0: Mm-hmm.
1: And I am not kidding when I say this next thing. A poll found 3% of Americans just let their fingernail clippings fall where they may leave. Just leave them there. Don't clean them up.
0: That's a big fail for me.
1: And 73% of us, we throw them in the trash like normal humans. 7% of us flush them. I've done that before. Mm-hmm. Especially if he puts his foot up right there, if I'm clipping him, I'll just whatever.
0: Sure.
1: 5% throw them outside. 3% toss them in the sink. Don't be doing that. And then another 3% said that they just leave them wherever they fall.
0: You know what? There's a special place. I'm just going to say it in hell for you, for those that do that. That's gross. Because you remember that one time when we came in here and we were doing the show?
1: Yeah.
0: It's like 2 weeks ago. And there was a fingernail on the console here, on the board.
1: That was somebody that definitely chewed their fingernail off and just like spit it out like a sunflower seed onto the board.
0: I don't know why someone would do that. Like, I would be embarrassed of myself to do that. It's so gross. And I've told this story before. I have a buddy that I grew up with. And when we were younger, he would chew his toenails.
1: Are you going to be able to get through this? Is this the story that you fainted when you told?
0: No, that's somebody who had crushed their nail and it was oozing.
1: Well, don't tell that one either.
0: Oh, didn't I tell that one before?
1: I don't know, but I don't need you fainting on air with me.
0: No, I'm fine now with it.
1: Okay.
0: But like, we would be outside in bare feet and then we'd go inside to his house and he would sit on the couch, put his foot up and chew his nails off.
1: Ew,
0: his toenails,
1: like
0: Brie.
1: Flintstone feet.
0: It was gross. It was awful. And the worst part about it, he would just spit them out on the carpet.
1: Oh my gosh.
0: And it was the same thing over and over. His mom would come out. She would yell at him because there was fingernails or toenails all over.
1: He's a disgusting animal.
0: Then she would force him to go vacuum it. And then it was rinse and repeat. The next week, he would do the same thing over again.
1: I mean, he's very flexible. Oh, I'll give him that. That's gross.
0: Yeah, and then mom wouldn't even flinch at it. She wouldn't be like, why are you chewing your toenails? She wouldn't even mention that part.
1: Like, he had to have been deficient in something, because why are you doing that?
0: In smarts. That's what his deficiency was. That's just gross.
1: It's gross. Grab a clipper and get those toenails off.
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3: From the newsroom, I'm Alex Carminati. The National Center for Missing and Exploited Children is asking for the public's help in locating a missing teen. 16-year-old Angel Mendez was last seen in western North Dakota last November. He's 6 feet tall and 145 pounds, with brown eyes and brown hair. In an effort to bring more attention to his case, his poster is being displayed on gas pumps throughout the state this month. Police in Winona, Minnesota are investigating after all 8 of the city's Flock safety license plate reader cameras were cut down and stolen in a single night. Investigators say the cameras were removed from their poles last Saturday and were not discovered missing until officers realized the system had not generated any alerts throughout the day. This happens as there have been similar instances being reported across Minnesota. And day 2 of WeFest 2026 is happening today in Detroit Lakes. Headliner Lainey Wilson will perform tonight. From the newsroom, I'm Alex Carminati.
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11: Sunshine mixed with clouds at times today, with highs around 90. Winds out of the southwest, 8 to 15 miles per hour. Partly cloudy again tonight, lows around 57. Highs level off around 79 tomorrow. Sunny skies. From the Weatherology Weather Center, I'm meteorologist Paul Trombley on 104.3 Cities FM. Currently 61.
0: Here we go, Bree. It's time for five things you did not know yesterday. Matt and Bree, Morning Cities 104.3.
1: I love these, Matt.
0: Okay, good. Number one, I should try and do like
1: a theme.
0: A theme.
1: Yeah.
0: When I try and let's see.
1: How many times have I told you we got to do a theme, but we're not really close to any holidays.
0: Like over Christmas, I did five. No, that was for.
1: You did do Christmas for a little bit.
0: I did do Christmas ones. Yeah,
1: yeah, you did.
0: All right. Number one, back in 1994, Taco Bell released an album. It was a compilation of alternative music called Do Something, and it featured artists like the Spin Doctors, Cracker, General Public, and Sarah McLachlan.
1: Taco Bell released this.
0: Yeah, I guess. What? You could buy it for $4.99 on CD or $3.99 cassette.
1: Okay.
0: There you go. Number two, every arm on an octopus has its own brain.
1: They must be very smart.
0: Yeah. Imagine if they had to take Adderall, pop eight different pills. Number three, people have been using the word wasted to describe someone who's drunk since late 1960s. Meanwhile, high has been used since 1627.
1: Oh, well, is that because they didn't have alcohol?
0: I don't know. They were smoking something. Okay. Back in the day, Brie.
1: Sounds fun.
0: Yeah. Number four, people born in 1957, 1968, 1979, Brie, 1989.
1: There we go.
0: 2000 and 2013 will live an average of 5.2 years less than other people thanks to peak and solar activity those years.
1: What?
0: There you go, Brie.
1: Is that why I can't be out in the sun?
0: Look at this. People born in 1954, 64, 76, that's my birthday, should live the longest thanks to being born during periods of low solar activity.
1: Oh, that's a terrible stat.
0: And number five, it's possible that Beethoven had an irregular heartbeat which influenced the innovative and unique rhythms in his compositions.
1: That makes sense. I'll be with Beethoven then because I'm going to live five years?
0: Yeah, 5.2 years younger.
1: Great.
0: Or less.
1: Can't wait.
0: Man, Bree, Morning Cities 104.3. Five things you didn't know yesterday. Positive tea is coming up.
1: an 11-year-old with leukemia patients. 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We're going to tell you all about this story in 10 minutes. 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
1: I really like this story. It's fun. So there's this 11-year-old. She has leukemia, and her name is Emily Wilkins at the Cincinnati Children's Hospital. She went viral because she hung a bunch of funny signs outside her hospital window, and they said things like, "I need pizza and donuts." And she even used her like Venmo handle too. Well, a local business owner got word of these signs and hooked her up with a bunch of delicious food and treats. Now, here is the Bourbon House pizza owner, Mary, talking.
2: A little girl asked for pizza on a poster board in her window. So we were like, of course, you know, it makes you think that the little struggles that you have in your life right now don't even compare to what this mom, that's her only child, 11-year-old Emily. It makes you feel so good to be a small part to help them.
0: Yeah, I mean, that's awesome.
1: Seriously, if you put it all into perspective like that, that's so true.
0: Yeah. So this reminds me of a, it's the University of Iowa. Mm-hmm. And there's a children's hospital right next to the football field.
1: Okay.
0: Right next to it. Like at the
1: so they can like watch?
0: They can literally watch the game.
1: Oh.
0: At the end of the first quarter of every home game, Every single person in the stadium, 70,000 people, players, coaches, all wave at the hospital.
1: Oh my gosh.
0: Can you imagine that?
1: Chills.
0: Oh, you should see it.
1: That
0: it is
1: so cool.
0: Unbelievable. It is really, really neat to see. So, yeah, that's really cool. Good job, Emily. You should be sharing your donuts, though.
1: Yeah, share them all.
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9: Sunshine mixed with clouds at times today with highs around 90. Winds out of the southwest, 8 to 15 miles per hour. Partly cloudy again tonight. Lows around 57. Highs level off around 79 tomorrow. Sunny skies. From the Weatherology Weather Center, I'm meteorologist Paul Trombley on 104.3 Cities FM. Currently 61.

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1: Summertime is when we make a lot of our core memories in our family.
0: Mm-hmm.
1: Like, okay, this past weekend, Maverick jumped in the lake butt naked.
0: Of course he did.
1: Like, he pulled his shorts off because I said we're not in our swimsuits. He pulled it off and jumped in without pants.
0: There you go. And by the way, Bree hasn't even told me about this yet, but she has a story. I think we're going to try and get it in on Friday.
1: Are we?
0: Something about the pontoon. That's all she told me.
1: That's all I'm going to tell you. But I mean, this little boy, he was jumping into the lake.
0: Yeah.
1: And he had like the strap that goes between the, where they can't fall out of the life jacket, was in his butt cheeks.
0: Oh, Jesus, of course.
1: Because he was naked.
0: Yeah, all right.
1: But we're constantly doing things in the summertime, and it adds up. Like, it's to the point where I'm like, I don't want to wish away summer. I'm thinking fall because of the money situation, like some nights in. But I don't know. I do want to wish away the expense.
0: I know. It's not cheap. It really isn't.
1: And the average American, they spend $397 every weekend.
0: That's $2,000 a month. Well, $1,600 a month.
1: And this is just on summer activities. And this includes $61 on dining and $51 on gas and parking.
0: Well, I'll tell you what, Bree.
1: What?
0: I'd rather have that than a kid that's going to college.
1: Okay. Well, there is that.
0: Yes. It is expensive. You know, this summer, I think, has been exceptionally expensive, you know, for us, with a grad party, with college. Daughter Ani.
1: Mm-hmm.
0: I was not happy with her.
1: Why?
0: Because we're already talking about next summer when she comes home.
1: Yeah. Well, you got to prepare.
0: And, we have spent a lot of money furnishing her dorm room.
1: Oh, okay.
0: Now, she's got an apartment style where she's by herself in her bedroom, and then there's four girls, and like, it's like an apartment, but they get their own bedroom.
1: Okay.
0: So
1: that's
0: they share,
1: pretty sweet.
0: Two people share a bathroom, and then they have a kitchen, living room all together.
1: All right.
0: So we bought a lot of stuff for this. And she said, well, at the end of the year, because Mrs. Matt's like, should we get like a, just, you know, get like a storage garage or something?
1: Mm-hmm.
0: And, Daughter Ani's like, well, no, we can just throw it all away and then buy new stuff for my next apartment.
1: Wouldn't that be nice?
0: I said, you can do that. We're done, Missy. We're done.
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8: 90 today under partly cloudy skies, southwest winds 8 to 15 miles per hour. Tonight, lows dip down to about 57. Highs level off around 79 tomorrow. Ample sunshine expected. From the Weatherology Weather Center, I'm meteorologist Paul Trombley on 104.3 Cities FM. Right now, it's 60 degrees.

0: We stumbled across a laundry survey that revealed some questionable habits, we'll call them.
1: Let's just say not everyone is washing their clothes as often as you do.
0: The laundry poll that might gross you out. Coming up next, Matt and Bree Mornings, Cities 104.3. Yes,

0: Everyone does laundry, but apparently we don't all follow the same rules.
1: And one statistic about underwear has people raising their eyebrows.
0: The surprising laundry habits Americans are admitting to. 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
1: Don't read mine, what I wrote.
0: I can't.
1: I know. Just don't flip. Well, you got to kind of.
0: I won't change a page. I'll just cover it up.
1: Okay. You don't. But yeah, you say yours.
0: Are you going to make me disappointed this morning?
1: Yeah.
0: Oh, Bree.
1: I know. I'm sorry. I'm just going to throw that out there right now so you have time to prepare.
0: You know, I like a good routine.
1: You are a routine guy.
0: I like my checklists. Yeah. And I like my routines.
1: You'd be a good pilot.
0: As Bree would say, they're my jam. Yeah, it makes a good pilot. So Sunday is always my laundry routine day.
1: Okay.
0: I wash the colors first. Then I put my work clothes from that load in the dryer for about 15 minutes to get the wrinkles out. I take those clothes out and I hang them.
1: This is legit.
0: And then I put my whites in and I wash those. And remember, I still have my colors are still wet.
1: I'm like stressed
0: in the laundry basket.
1: You. Okay.
0: I take my white work clothes out, dry those for 15 minutes.
1: Why are you not drying the colored?
0: Because now I put the whites, I hang the whites up.
1: Okay.
0: My work clothes. Mm-hmm. And I take all the whites that were left and all the colors that are left. I put them in the dryer and I dry them all together and then I put everything away.
1: Why were we not drying the colors right away?
0: Because I had my work clothes. Then I have to run the dryer twice when I can just run it one time, Brie. For the whites and the colors.
1: Oh my gosh, you stress me out. That's too much. That's way too much. But seriously, that's a lot.
0: The rest of my family, and this is man, daughter, Ani.
1: Yeah.
0: They just do it whenever their laundry bin is full. Like two times a week, they'll just do it.
1: You and Mrs. Matt don't share a laundry bin?
0: No.
1: What?
0: No, absolutely not.
1: Oh my God.
0: Why? What's the deal?
1: I mean...
0: No, okay. I got my own.
1: Okay. I'm just shocked by that. Like, why are you not sharing a bin?
0: Because we have two separate closets.
1: Okay, there's your problem. We don't have two separate closets, but we definitely share a laundry bin.
0: No, so we have two separate walk-in closets in our bedroom.
1: Mm-hmm.
0: And I'm not gonna walk over to her closet to put my dirty clothes in.
1: I guess I kind of understand that.
0: And a new poll, 55% of people say they always do their own laundry, while 5% say someone else does it. 80% wash their underwear after wearing them once. 5% will squeeze 4 or more days out of them. Don't ever call me or talk to me if you do this. Unfriend me. If you're my mom and you do this, we're done.
1: Oh my
0: I don't
1: gosh.
0: Ever want to talk to you again.
1: You're just cutting people left
0: Holy
1: and right here.
0: Hannah.
1: I was going to say before I didn't read yours, but I have multiple people in my life say that they only do their laundry, not their husbands or like wives.
0: Yeah.
1: And that's you.
0: Yeah, that's me.
1: It shocks me. Like I was going to talk about it, kind of dog on it. Now I feel bad because that's what you do.
0: Why were you dog on it?
1: Because like, I don't know. We share a closet, Bryce and I do. I mean, when I say share, he gets about 10% of our closet.
0: Oh, I'm sure. Yeah.
1: But like we always do our laundry together. Like we have one bin and like to go and like sort his out of it to do my own.
0: Yeah.
1: It blows my mind. Like, but people that share bins do that. I'm like, why are you only doing your laundry?
0: All three of us in our house, we do our own laundry. Daughter Ani, Mrs. Matt and me, we do our own laundry.
1: No, I don't know. I can't even.
0: 7461043. If you do your own laundry. Like an adult, Brie.
1: Okay. Yeah, let us know. But
0: text us. Text us right now.
1: Bryce is really good at doing our laundry. And we have like the kids's. And like I throw that in. And I'm really good at washing and drying it and throwing it on the floor for him to do when he gets off duty.
0: I will tell you this. When daughter Ani was younger, Mrs. Matt would do all the laundry. Like everything. And it's just kind of morphed into when daughter Ani was probably 13, she just started doing her laundry. Mm-hmm. And then it's just kind of morphed into we all just do it whenever it needs it. Our own laundry.
1: I'm not in that phase of life and I don't like it.
0: You'll
1: like,
0: get there someday.
1: I don't like that.
0: You'll get there someday.
1: I like the fact of having two closets. So we should call my husband Bryce and let him know that that's the next step.
0: Hey, I'm coming over to help with some wiring. Yeah. So maybe we can put a new closet in for you.
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3: From the newsroom, I'm Alex Carminati. The National Center for Missing and Exploited Children is asking for the public's help in locating a missing teen. 16-year-old Angel Mendez was last seen in western North Dakota last November. He's 6 feet tall and 145 pounds with brown eyes and brown hair. In an effort to bring more attention to his case, his poster is being displayed on gas pumps throughout the state this month. Police in Winona, Minnesota are investigating after all 8 of the city's flock safety license plate reader cameras were cut down and stolen in a single night. Investigators say the cameras were removed from their poles last Saturday and were not discovered missing until officers realized the system had not generated any alerts throughout the day. This happens as there have been similar instances being reported across Minnesota. And day 2 of WeFest 2026 is happening today in Detroit Lakes. Headliner Lainey Wilson will perform tonight. From the newsroom, I'm Alex Carminati.
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7: Weather. 90 today under partly cloudy skies, southwest winds 8 to 15 miles per hour. Tonight, lows dip down to about 57. Highs level off around 79 tomorrow. Ample sunshine expected. From the Weatherology Weather Center, I'm meteorologist Paul Trombley on 104.3 Cities FM. Right now, it's 60 degrees.
0: Okay, we got Bree's pop quiz. Okay, really quick, we got talking off here. It's still bothering Bree that we do our own separate laundry at our house.
1: You, Mrs. Matt, and your daughter, Ani.
0: Yeah, and Bree goes, it makes me feel like you guys are fighting.
1: Like, I seriously don't understand why you're not just, like, helping each other out. Someone's fighting. Like, are you okay? Blink twice.
0: Okay. We're just fine, Bree. We're doing great. All right, let's get your pop quiz coming up here in 10 minutes. How about Dad. Well, question this morning, which company was the first to put an expiration date on food packaging in the United States?
1: Oh, that's a good one, but no hints over here today, huh?
0: Obviously, you know it's a food company. That's your hint. Okay. All right. Bree's pop quiz. We'll get that figured out here in 10 minutes. Matt and Bree Morning, Cities 104.3.
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0: Ray, it's time for your pop quiz. Now, you got Nike right yesterday.
1: I did.
0: And this is a little more difficult, but I think you might get it again because you've been getting these ones that I thought you wouldn't.
1: This one's like a stab in the dark here.
0: Well, so was the other one, the Greek goddess for a company, an apparel company yesterday.
1: But it was victory. Victory means Nike victory.
0: Okay. Well, you had a little clue there, I guess. question this morning, Matt and Bree Morning City's 104.3 Breeze Pop Quiz. Which company was the first to put an expiration date on food packaging in the United States?
1: I have no idea, but two companies popped in my head. I'm going to go with the first one that did.
0: Okay.
1: Campbell's. Do you want to hear the second?
0: Bree just rolled her eyes at me because I was so quick to the...
1: Yeah, you were. You literally didn't even talk. You just put the button to say I was wrong. Thank you for that. No, Kraft.
0: Well, those are good guesses, but not right.
1: What is it?
0: It's the National Biscuit Company.
1: Oh.
0: Otherwise known as Nabisco.
1: Nabisco!
0: In the early 1900s, Nabisco began stamping freshness dates on packaged crackers to assure customers they were buying a fresh product. It was one of the earliest large-scale uses of date coding on consumer food and helped establish the expiration and Best Buy dating practices we see today.
1: So I have to tell you something.
0: Oh, God.
1: Speaking of expiration.
0: Oh, Bree. We've talked about toenails this morning being chewed off, and we've talked about people wearing their underwear for 4 days straight. So you can't... you won't surprise me with this one.
1: So my husband Bryce was showing our son Maverick how you can like you put whipped cream with like the sprayer in your mouth and like you can fill your mouth up with whipped cream and everything. And Maverick thought it was like really funny when we've done it when he was a lot younger. And we're like, oh, we should do it now. And so Bryce was about, my husband was about to put it in our 3-year-old son Maverick's mouth, but he's like, let me show you how it works so we can do it. And Bryce squirts it in his mouth. And it was green.
0: Oh my God.
1: It was totally

0: like, it's green! It's green!
1: Did he swallow it?
0: No, he threw it in the trash, but I was so grossed out. Maverick was crying laughing because he also was like, Daddy, icky.
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12: 90 today under partly cloudy skies, southwest winds 8 to 15 miles per hour. Tonight, lows dip down to about 57. Highs level off around 79 tomorrow. Ample sunshine expected. From the Weatherology Weather Center, I'm meteorologist Paul Trombley on 104.3 Cities FM. Right now, it's 60 degrees.

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0: says it's not a big deal. 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

0: Some advice is timeless, and then there's the stuff that makes younger people roll their eyes.
1: A list of old school saying has people debating whether they were ever good advice in the first place.
0: The classic life lessons that hasn't aged so well, like fine milk, Matt and Bree morning, cities 104.3. So Mrs. Matt and I, we went to a restaurant. Mm-hmm. Doing date night actually last week or whatever.
1: I love date night.
0: And it was a restaurant here in town. It doesn't matter. I'm not going to say it, but it doesn't have any reason for it. Okay. Anyways, we're walking in the front door. And there's two guys standing out there.
1: Okay.
0: One of these guys, I would guess 60s. Mm-hmm. And the other guy in his 30s.
1: Right.
0: So my guess is dad and son.
1: Yes.
0: Or whatever, grandpa and son, whatever. And they're both having a ciggy.
1: Okay.
0: Sitting there having a smoke. Okay. Yeah. And I kind of overheard them talking. And what I'll call dad, he said, you know, you need to slow down on how much you smoke and keep it under 3 a day. That way it doesn't kill you.
1: Okay. That's... Yeah, keep going.
0: And then the younger guy snapped back, kind of saucy, like kind of spicy. And he goes, oh, really? Like in your case, that means 3 packs a day. And the dad told him to shut the blank up, and they put their ciggies out and followed us into the restaurant, went and sat and had their food.
1: That's terrible. Cigarettes are not good for you, ever.
0: 3 a day. Here's some terrible advice from boomers. Just stop going to the movies, and you'll be able to buy a house. Mm-hmm. Walk into a business, hand the manager your resume, and you'll get hired. Okay. And another one, find someone you can tolerate, start a family, and you'll eventually fall in love.
1: I've heard that one before. Marry for money? Isn't that one of them too? Yeah. That one might work out better for you. I don't know. One thing, though, that bothers me is back in the day, they'd say, well, back in my day, we'd actually work hard.
0: Mm-hmm.
1: Like, they're basically saying everyone that is younger or a younger adult, that they don't work hard. And like the one that I hear quite often is like, in my era wouldn't do that. That's your era.
0: Yeah.
1: I'm like,
0: yeah.
1: No, like, you can't base it off of that. Like, we all work hard or we do that or whatever. Like, okay, here's one that's a little controversial, but I'm going to throw it out there.
0: Okay.
1: Like, me coming back to work and then
0: after
1: having baby.
0: Yeah.
1: Okay. A lot of people were like, well, yeah, why should your husband have a paternity leave? Like, you're the mom. Like, and I said, well, I have to go back to work too. And
0: yeah.
1: We kind of like mismatched it. So he could be at work sometimes, I could be at work sometimes, and she could stay home a little bit longer.
0: Yeah.
1: But they're like, well, I never changed a diaper back in my day.
0: Oh, yeah. Yeah. You hear that sometimes
1: and
0: too.
1: And I'm like, well, great. He's the dad. He's going to change the diaper.
0: My grandpa, he's passed, you know?
1: Yeah.
0: And I don't remember what we were talking about. We were talking about like work ethics or something.
1: Okay.
0: And let me do a little backstory. Grandma and grandpa loved each other tremendously, but fought. And not like all World War III, but they'd bicker at each other.
1: Okay.
0: Now, grandma's Swedish, grandpa's Norwegian.
1: Oh, boy.
0: So that's kind of the backstory. And my grandpa said, he goes, I remember the day when a girl could crap out a kid and then go back out in the field and work.
1: Yes, that's what I'm talking about. That is exactly what I'm talking about.
0: It was a different time back then, Bree.
1: It was a different time.
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8: Grand Forks weather. 90 today under partly cloudy skies, southwest winds 8 to 15 miles per hour. Tonight, lows dip down to about 57. Highs level off around 79 tomorrow. Ample sunshine expected. From the Weatherology Weather Center, I'm meteorologist Paul Trombley on 104.3 Cities FM. Right now, it's 61 degrees.

0: We found a list of things almost everyone does, even though they're kind of gross when you think about it.
1: And odds are you probably have done at least one of them this week.
0: The surprisingly unhygienic habits we all seem to accept. Coming up next, Matt and Bree Morning, Cities 104.3. You're insecure.

0: Some everyday habits are just a little disgusting, but nobody seems to care.
1: The internet came up with a list, and it's almost impossible not to relate to it, except for if you're Matt.
0: My germophobia, the gross things everyone admits to doing. Matt and Bree Mornings, Cities 104.3. I got in a little bit of trouble, a little story time here over the weekend.
1: You're literally putting hand sanitizer on as you tell this. That's how grossed out you are.
0: You know what?
1: You had no idea you just did that.
0: Completely oblivious to doing that. 100% oblivious. I had no idea I just did that, and you just called me out on it.
1: I did, because I'm like, I knew you were. Every time we talk about something gross, you start spraying hand sanitizer all over the place, which is why I bought you one that is really a good scent. So,
0: is that a little OCD?
1: Maybe. I haven't heard your story, so I guess I don't know what happened to you.
0: Well, I did get in a little trouble. Okay. So we were at the cabin over the weekend.
1: Mm-hmm.
0: It was our family. My parents were also there.
1: Okay.
0: And I kind of got up, with the show, I get up earlier than everybody mm-hmm. else. Yeah. And so I slept in a little bit, but I got up and fed our dog, Ozzy, and then took him outside.
1: Okay.
0: I always stand on the deck in my socks.
1: Mm-hmm.
0: And while I was out there, these dumb turkeys came running through the yard.
1: Oh, gosh.
0: And Ozzy took off.
1: Of course he did.
0: After the turkeys.
1: He wanted to see them.
0: He wanted to chase them. So I had to run down and get him with my socks on.
1: Mm-hmm.
0: Now, it had rained, the previous night before, but it was just like dew on the grass. So my socks were just soaking wet.
1: Oh, gosh.
0: And when I got back in the cabin, my mom was up, and mm-hmm. so was Mrs. Matt, my okay. wife. And Mrs. Matt was in another room. And when I walked in, I kind of got some heat from my mom. And then Mrs. Matt heard about it, that I was outside in my socks. And she got mad at me. She's like, you're always putting holes in your socks. And they're always gross.
1: Right.
0: And then you walk all over the floor with your wet feet. And blah, blah, blah, blah, blah, blah, blah. He was hearing it from both of them.
1: You're
0: and there's
1: a naughty boy.
0: A couple of Matthews in there, which is only not good. You know, when I hear the word Matthew, I'm legitimately in trouble there. So someone asked, what's an unhygienic, but everyone does it anyway thing? The responses included touching sticky condiment bottles.
1: Yeah, well, eating, if you have to touch them, it doesn't mean you don't clean them.
0: Eating while bowling.
1: Definitely done that.
0: And resting a tortilla on the top of the package.
1: Yeah, because think about how many people have touched that package.
0: People that are, oh, God.
1: What?
0: I want hand sanitizer right now, even though I just used it. Okay, you said you were going to gross me out, and I'm not going to read it.
1: I know, I am. I thought you were going to say something.
0: What?
1: I don't know. You sounded like you were going to go into a story. It's like something happened to you.
0: I just did.
1: Oh.
0: My socks.
1: Okay. Well, I'm sorry if this is going to gross you out.
0: But no, you're not.
1: Maybe the moms listening are going to understand, because the amount of times that I have been peed on by a child and then went on with my day is unreal. Like
0: so you come in here with pee on you?
1: Probably, yeah. Probably. I mean, usually.
0: You're proud of it. What's that all about?
1: Proud. It's just like, it depends on how much pee. I mean, if it's just like a little bit of pee. The problem is like, I have small children, and peeing and pooping just happens. It's everywhere all the time. And sometimes there's like things going on, and I'll get peed on a little bit, and it's like, well, it's not that bad.
0: Mm-hmm.
1: If it was a lot, I'd go change.
0: What's a lot, Bree?
1: I don't know. Like, Mila is just a little baby. She's only like 2 months old. She doesn't pee that much. And sometimes it's just like, I'm changing her diaper, pee gets on me. And then I have a 3-year-old saying, mama, mama. And I have to go somewhere else. And like, if we have to get out the door, you may or may not see me with pee on myself. I'm sorry. It's just who I am. It comes with me.
0: And it could be yours too.
1: I'm not peeing my pants.
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3: From the newsroom, I'm Alex Carminati. The National Center for Missing and Exploited Children is asking for the public's help in locating a missing teen. 16-year-old Angel Mendez was last seen in western North Dakota last November. He's 6 feet tall and 145 pounds, with brown eyes and brown hair. In an effort to bring more attention to his case, his poster is being displayed on gas pumps throughout the state this month. Police in Winona, Minnesota are investigating after all 8 of the city's flock safety license plate reader cameras were cut down and stolen in a single night. Investigators say the cameras were removed from their poles last Saturday and were not discovered missing until officers realized the system had not generated any alerts throughout the day. This happens as there have been similar instances being reported across Minnesota. And day 2 of WeFest 2026 is happening today in Detroit Lakes. Headliner Lainey Wilson will perform tonight. From the newsroom, I'm Alex Carminati.
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13: Today, under partly cloudy skies, southwest winds 8 to 15 miles per hour. Tonight, lows dip down to about 57. Highs level off around 79 tomorrow. Ample sunshine expected. From the Weatherology Weather Center, I'm meteorologist Paul Trombley on 104.3 Cities FM. Right now, it's 61 degrees.
0: We are playing a game. It's called Matter of Fact. Now, here's what happens. Bree and I are each going to read you a headline, and you have to decide which is lying and which is telling the truth. Today's stories involve a stuck Zamboni.
1: And rude hotel guests. Guess correctly, and you could win a prize.
0: Also, we're going to find out who was lying yesterday. Coming up next, Matt and Bree Morning, Cities 104.3.

0: Here we go. It's a matter of fact. It's a game where Bree and I each read a headline to you, and you have to decide which one of us is lying. Today's stories involve a stuck Zamboni.
1: And rude hotel guests. Now, let's revisit yesterday's to see who the liar was.
0: Okay, mine was a major concert venue temporarily suspended entry after thousands of fans arrived carrying the same... I wish they would say what it is. The same prohibited item.
1: I know. I'm going to say it's an umbrella.
0: I'll say a knife.
1: A knife?
0: That they had seen recommended in a viral social media video. Security lines stretched outside the venue as staff confiscated the items and explained that they had never been permitted.
1: I feel like they'd be explaining a lot more if everyone's showing up with a knife, Matt.
0: Yeah, probably.
1: Mine is a national park temporarily closed a popular scenic overlooked overlook where the goat. Oh my goodness, Matt.
0: It's fine. It's just, it's morning.
1: It is morning, but I got this. Okay, everybody.
0: Here we go.
1: So, one more time.
0: Rewind.
1: A national park temporarily closed a popular scenic overlook after mountain goats began approaching visitors and stealing maps, snacks, and backpacks. I feel like that's a song.
0: Yeah.
1: Park rangers reminded guests not to feed the wildlife after several animals became unusually bold around people.
0: And who was the liar today? Me.
1: It was you.
0: So those naughty goats are actually real.
1: I mean, I don't blame them. I'd do that too if I was them.
0: You have another chance to win coming up with next with today's version of Matter of Fact. Matt and Bree Mornings, Cities 104.3.

0: We got a game that we're playing right now that's called Matter of Fact, where you got to figure out who is lying between Bree and myself. We're each going to read a headline to you, and you decide. Today's stories involve a stuck Zamboni
1: and rude hotel guests. Guess correctly, and you could win a prize.
0: All right, Bree, here's today's. Go ahead.
1: A major hotel chain updated its pool rules after guests repeatedly reserved lounge chairs before sunrise by leaving towels on them for hours. The new policy allows staff to remove unattended belongings after 30 minutes if the chairs have not been used.
0: Sounds like something you would do.
1: I totally have done this so many times.
0: And mine is a professional hockey game was delayed after the Zamboni became stuck in fresh ice, forcing arena crews to finish resurfacing the rink by hand. Officials postponed the opening faceoff while workers used shovels and scrapers to prepare the surface.
1: Uh-oh.
0: Text us who you think is lying right now. All you have to do is write either Matt or Bree in the word liar to 746-1043, and we'll reveal the correct answer tomorrow.
1: One lucky texter will be picked at random to win a prize from our prize vault.
0: Really quick, I used to play hockey when I was younger.
1: I don't actually think I knew that.
0: Really?
1: I don't think I know. I played
0: for like 15 years.
1: You did?
0: Yeah. And one time we had hockey practice.
1: Yeah.
0: And we had lost, so our coach was making us like go skate really hard.
1: Okay.
0: And our goalie, he was a big kid.
1: Okay. Well, that's good, right?
0: Yeah. Not the good kind of big. He was just a big boy. And he had gone to Fuddruckers beforehand. This is down in the cities.
1: Okay.
0: That's where you make your own burger.
1: Oh.
0: You can put any toppings on it you want.
1: Oh, no. He did that before practice?
0: Right before practice.
1: Oh, God.
0: And he started getting sick on the ice.
1: Oh.
0: And the Zamboni driver's like, get off the ice. He kept yelling at him. He wouldn't get off the ice. I was laughing so hard, but the poor guy had to go out and scrape all that up. Man, Bree in the Morning brought to you by Bully Brew, locally owned and operated, 3 convenient locations.
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5: 90 today under partly cloudy skies, southwest winds 8 to 15 miles per hour. Tonight, lows dip down to about 57. Highs level off around 79 tomorrow. Ample sunshine expected. From the Weatherology Weather Center, I'm meteorologist Paul Trombley on 104.3 Cities FM. Right now, it's 61 degrees.

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5: A blend of clouds and sun today with highs around 90. Southwest winds 8 to 15 miles per hour. Partly cloudy again tonight. Lows around 57. High of 79 tomorrow. Bright sunshine. From the Weatherology Weather Center, I'm meteorologist Paul Frobley on 104.3 Cities FM. 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

0: 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A lot of people wondering how the weekend's going to shape up. Rainy, sunny, hot, cold. 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
3: A blend of clouds and sun today with highs around 90. Southwest winds 8 to 15 miles per hour. Partly cloudy again tonight, lows around 57. High of 79 tomorrow, bright sunshine. From the Weatherology Weather Center, I'm meteorologist Paul Frobley on 104.3 Cities FM. 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

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Chelsea Valentine. Things have changed. There are more and more things that we are accepting that 10 years ago would have been absolutely so rude and off the wall. But now people do these things every day. We'll share those things coming up. Four songs.

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Oh my, my, oh my, my love. I take one look at you, you're taking me out.

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There are things that we do now on the daily that would not have been acceptable 10 years ago at all. And it doesn't matter what generation you are, because everybody is guilty of these things. I remember growing up, going to my grandparents' house. They were of the great generation, born right around the Great Depression, and they were so strict. There were so many rules in their house, and I think they would be appalled as to all the things that we do nowadays. First one we're going to talk about, being on your phone while socializing. I just went out to eat the other day at a restaurant, and people were on their phones while talking to the waiters and waitresses, on their phones while out on a date, a first date, and on their phones. All the kids were on the phones, the parents were on the phones, everybody is on their phones all the time. We just can't get away from them. When did that happen?

0: Wait, what? The facts about underage drinking are a lot more serious than you might have heard. For example, the CDC says that more than 3,500 underage drinkers die each year. And according to StopAlcoholAbuse.gov, alcohol can harm brain development in young adults. Sports medicine even says that consuming alcohol increases your chance of injuries. 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
6: A blend of clouds and sun today with highs around 90. Southwest winds 8 to 15 miles per hour. Partly cloudy again tonight. Lows around 57. High of 79 tomorrow. Bright sunshine. From the Weatherology Weather Center, I'm meteorologist Paul Frombly on 104.3 Cities FM. 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

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It's Chelsea Valentine. Things that are now socially acceptable that didn't used to be 10 years ago. And this is what happens when somebody's feeling so overwhelmed. They said yes to something, and now they just don't want to do it. What's the next thing that we accept that we did not accept back in the day? Oh, got that coming up. Three songs, maybe you do this.

104.3 FM, the best mix always, Chelsea Valentine. Things that we find socially acceptable now that 10 years ago would have been considered so dang rude that we would never want to talk to this person again. So I already talked about always being on your phones. Now there's this one that's been okay. Constantly canceling plans. I noticed this, that if I cancel plans, the older generations in my family, sister-in-law who's older than me, even my husband and my parents especially, if I cancel plans, it is awful. But with my friends or anybody younger than me, if I cancel, they're all about it. They're like, oh, self-care, yes, a lot on your plates. In fact, they're even excited when we cancel plans because they themselves are so burnt out and busy that they don't know why they said yes either. Is it okay to constantly cancel and bail on your plans? The one thing you can't do that is at work. Make sure you're still showing up for that. But some people don't even

0: Mix.
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Chelsea Valentine, continuing with the list of things that we are totally okay with now, but 10 years ago, it would have been absolutely creepy or a faux pas or annoying. This one, I'm shocked with my bonus daughters. They are 20, 17 years old, and they share their location with all of their friends, and they are obsessed with looking and checking out where their friends are. It's mostly on Snapchat, and they can zoom in. And sometimes it's a good thing when they want to go and hang out with their friends, and sometimes it's a bad thing when their friend flaked on them and now is hanging out with another friend. You know how that goes. It's amazing how you can see it real time now. For parents, maybe that's a great thing where you can keep track of where your kid is all the time. For me, it just gives stalker vibes.

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5: Sunshine mixed with clouds at times this afternoon, with daytime highs approaching 90. Southwesterly winds 8 to 15 miles per hour. Partly cloudy skies again tonight. Lows level off around 57. From the Weatherology Weather Center, I'm meteorologist Paul Trombley on 104.3 Cities FM. Right now, it's 74 degrees.

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Got a laugh coming up for you. If you're feeling like you're having a midlife crisis, here are some little mini midlife crises that maybe you've experienced. I know I've had a couple of them. Got them coming up. Three songs. We're ready for a laugh.

0: The mind goes as you get older. It slips away. It really does. And that's why I think they say, oh, it just slipped my mind. Are you having a mini life crisis? Well, we all experience those things. Here's a laugh. Somebody very relatable sharing on TikTok. The most hysterical midlife crisis out there in the world that are happening.
1: This comment section is so funny. Midlifer confessions.
2: I was shopping, turned a corner, ran into someone and said, I'm so sorry. It was a mirror and I apologized to myself. Went to Lowe's for garden supplies with my husband. He went to find a replacement nozzle for one of the garden hoses while I was in line with my plants. I checked out, stopped for lunch, and got home, only to wonder where my husband had run off to when I realized I forgot him at Lowe's. I reached for my reading glasses on my head, and there were three pairs up there. I got to work, a 45-minute drive, only to realize I forgot my phone, which I needed. Drove all the way home, only to find out I was using it in the car to listen to music.
0: See, we've all been there. We're slowly losing our minds, man. I think we just all need just a little pause, a little break in our day.

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ads are ruining lives. No, ads are good. They're good when they're done right. But there are a specific group of people who say, for the love of Pete, when we spend $60,000 on something, we don't want these ads in our face. I'll let you know who's complaining, and rightfully so. Chelsea Valentine on Cities 104.3. Got that coming up. 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

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Ads can get in the way sometimes, especially when you're scrolling or watching a movie. Ads, especially being in the broadcasting business, I love them. I love hearing about local businesses. I love creating commercials. I love being able to promote certain things that are happening in the community. So there is a time and place for ads. But there's one group of people who are saying that ads are ruining their lives, and those are BMW drivers who pay $60,000 or more, $50,000, $60,000, $70,000 for their BMW, and they have these giant monitors right on their dash. And they said instead of being able to listen to music or to program their GPS, there's these Spider-Man ads for the latest movie that just loop over and over and over again. They can't even see how fast their cars are driving because their monitor is just one endless Spider-Man movie ad. Yeah, a little annoying.

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3: Sunshine mixed with clouds at times this afternoon, with daytime highs approaching 90. Southwesterly winds 8 to 15 miles per hour. Partly cloudy skies again tonight. Lows level off around 57. From the Weatherology Weather Center, I'm meteorologist Paul Trombley on 104.3 Cities FM. Currently, it's 78 degrees.

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Do you remember when legislatures like, yes, senior citizens can start drinking in the nursing home? Didn't take long for that to backfire. Chelsea Valentine with this kind of funny, kind of sad, kind of scary, kind of messed up story about elderly getting drunk before they're dying.

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It's been less than a month since legislature said, hey, it's okay to serve alcohol in nursing homes. But now it's messing people up. Didn't take long, right? Didn't take long at all. Now, I'm not saying that the elderly shouldn't drink, but if it's messing with their medications, if their doctor, if it's against doctor's orders, this isn't good. There was an assisted living resident that had 18 shots, that's 1-8, and a beer before a checkup. And that happened in Holdingford, Minnesota. They just passed this law that they could start serving alcohol in nursing homes, in assisted living. His blood alcohol was 3 times the legal limit. And the facility just said he just wanted a couple drinks right before his medical appointment because he gets such crazy anxiety. Yeah, I didn't even drink that much in the peak of my college years going out. That's insane. And so for an elderly person to down 18 shots and a beer, at least he had a bump.

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celebrities are just like us. After their huge wedding, Taylor Swift and Travis have just been kind of hanging out, baking, playing with their fur babies, and just chilling out at home before a busy, busy schedule. Here's Taylor Swift now. I'm Chelsea Ballantyne. 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I knew it. I knew you.

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I wasn't lying. MySpace is coming back. And if you don't even know what I'm talking about, this was the original social media platform. This is the one where Tom was friends with everyone. And I've got audio of a millennial that is so excited for it. Coming up, four songs. The internet won't see what's coming.

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0: City's 104.3 FM, the best mix always, Chelsea Valentine. There's a millennial that is celebrating the return of MySpace. Not just me, but this was the original social media. I think I started using this, gosh, back in middle school, high school, way before Facebook, way before Farmville, way before all the things. You'd rank your friends. You'd make new friends. You had music. You had a profile. You even did some HTML coding, some really basic coding. Here she is sounding off, just so excited for this.
1: MySpace is making a return, which is honestly a bold move considering millennials are one minor inconvenience away from deleting all of our social media presence.
0: Fair.
1: Also, bold of MySpace to assume I still have 8 friends. I'm not gonna lie, I'm pretty excited. MySpace wasn't just social media, it was petty with HTML. Your top 8 wasn't a feature, it was psychological warfare. Nothing built character faster than logging in and realizing that you were moved from number 2 to number 7. The top 8 was a legally sanctioned way to start drama. And you would just have to deal with it while Tom just sat there and watched. And listen, I don't wanna see you on there if you've ever called a millennial cringy. Don't come crawling back now that MySpace is having a moment. You can't sit with us. This is a millennial heritage site. Respect our culture.

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9: Ample sunshine expected this afternoon with highs around 90. Winds out of the southwest, 8 to 15 miles per hour. Lows level off around 57 tonight, partly cloudy skies. Highs around 75 tomorrow, mainly sunny. From the Weatherology Weather Center, I'm meteorologist Paul Trombley on 104.3 Cities FM. 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

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We're going to eat and leave no crumbs. 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

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Chelsea Valentine, as we're getting closer and closer to the weekend. Ooh, enjoy your August. They're already coming out with pumpkin cheesecake creamer on the grocery shelves. Let's just slow down a little bit here. It's still summer.

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Back to school is coming up. We've got our back to school bonanza. 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

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Oh my, my, oh my, my love. 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
2: Sunshine expected this afternoon with highs around 90. Winds out of the southwest, 8 to 15 miles per hour. Lows level off around 57 tonight, partly cloudy skies. Highs around 75 tomorrow, mainly sunny. From the Weatherology Weather Center, I'm meteorologist Paul Trombley on 104.3 Cities FM. 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

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It's the best mix of music. And I did admit this the other day that I have not seen Lion King start to finish. I've seen parts of it. I bet there are kids that are probably grown adults now. I've seen that movie probably 50, 60 times, if not more. Here's Elton, Cities.

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1: A few weeks ago, I had this story about Japanese human fridge, where you could buy a fridge for $9,500. You, as a human being, fit in it. You get inside it. It's 41 degrees. It cools you off. It's been pretty hot. 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But to see people in them, it's pretty hilarious.

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That's Jennifer Warnes and Bill Medley. Taylor Swift, it's Blank Space, Cities.

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Cooler weather in store for us into the weekend. Some 70s and low 80s. It's J-Lo, If You Had My Love. 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
1: Today is National Root Beer Float Day. 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
4: Lows level off around 57 tonight under partly cloudy skies. Northwest winds 8 to 15 miles per hour. Mainly clear skies tomorrow. Daytime highs approaching 75. Lows dip down to about 53 tomorrow night. Clear skies. From the Weatherology Weather Center, I'm meteorologist Paul Trombley on 104.3 Cities FM. 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
1: So I saw this odd list of animals state to state that people think are the most dangerous. In Minnesota, for example, it was coyotes, which I thought was kind of odd because they have bears. They've got some big cats, too. They've got lynx and other stuff in Minnesota. Thought that was odd. But in North Dakota, it's the prairie rattlesnake, which we have, but they're way in that southwest corner. Actually, I think they're maybe into Bismarck from time to time. I know that when you golf out west, there are signs that discourage you from searching for your golf ball in the rough because you could come across a rattlesnake. That wouldn't be a good day. Normally, that ends poorly.

0: best mix.
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1: Ladies up in here tonight. 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
1: So a man on a roller coaster in Georgia at Six Flags, he got hit in the face with a shoe. He caught it. He was able to return it to the person who lost the shoe. Here is the audio from that. He sounds rather overjoyed that he got hit.
2: Oh, my God. I got it. I got it. I caught the shoe. I got hit in the face and caught a shoe. Whose shoe do I have?
1: He gave it back to the guy. In addition to that, you know, when you're at an amusement park, they take pictures of it. They captured it on video, too. So that's kind of cool. He caught it. It hit him in the face, and they were going 70 miles an hour. But his attitude was spot on.
0: Cities.
2: Am I

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3: Lows level off around 57 tonight under partly cloudy skies. Northwest winds 8 to 15 miles per hour. Mainly clear skies tomorrow. Daytime highs approaching 75. Lows dip down to about 53 tomorrow night. Clear skies. From the Weatherology Weather Center, I'm meteorologist Paul Frobley on 104.3 Cities FM. 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
1: Oh, I've got a secret for you, but you can't tell anyone. Promise? All right. Listen closely here. Again, don't say anything to anybody. It's National Gossip Day today. Shh. Tell no one.

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1: Are you familiar with Kalshi? It's a betting site. You can bet on just about anything. For example, what today's high temperature will be. You can bet on all that stuff. Also, and this is disturbing, and they should not do this. This should be against the law. You can also bet on wildfires, which could incentivize arson. Now, some of the fires that are burning in the U.S. right now were set by arson. In fact, they just arrested a guy, I believe, out in Oregon or Washington. But I think that's just, well, that's just wrong. You make a bet that there's going to be a wildfire and then you go start it and win money? No. That can't be something we do.
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6: Lows level off around 57 tonight under partly cloudy skies. Northwest winds 8 to 15 miles per hour. Mainly clear skies tomorrow. Daytime highs approaching 75. Lows dip down to about 53. Tomorrow night, clear skies. From the Weatherology Weather Center, I'm meteorologist Paul Frombly on 104.3 Cities FM. Currently, it's 87 degrees.

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1: Back to school. 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You'll get that link. You click on that. 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
1: I had quite the interesting pontoon ride over the weekend, and I really got to share the details.
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0: And coming up in the 7 o'clock hour, if you think your pet has done something ridiculous, just wait until you hear about this year's nominees. 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
1: 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One of the stories involves a naughty little crab.
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